when that song came out, it was the two biggest Canadian pop stars of their time putting out a song together, Shawn Mendes and Justin Bieber, and it just blew people's minds. Hey, Nicholas here with you. Today, we are in the middle of the Sun Olympics, so if you didn't get in earlier, you still have a chance. We're over on the Fido text line today, so the number to text is 250-746-4897, 250-746-4897, and today, if you want to enter, I need your name, preferably first and last. The keyword is planet, because today it's National Space Day, and I just wanted to ask you a simple question. What, other than Earth, what is your favorite planet in our solar system, and why? That's it. 250-746-4897. Your name, preferably first and last. The keyword, planet. And other than Earth, what is your favorite planet in the solar system, and why? That's it. Pretty simple question. Not even a trivia question. We'll give away the gift card to one lucky listener who meets those criteria on the

0: brought to you by Country Grocer. Right now, today, over on the Fido text line, today's question, it's National Space Day. So I thought, we don't need a trivia question. Let's just ask you, besides Earth, what's your favorite planet out there in the solar system? What is it? That's some pretty good response. And I asked why as well. I got to tell you, the amount of mentally 16-year-old boys who texted in. Uranus, of course. It's the best named planet ever. That from Jeff. Looking through, like, seriously, I got 4 or 5 texts in that were just like, Uranus is the best. Embarrassing. Just embarrassing. Act your age, not your shoe size. It is pretty funny, though. Technically, it's actually Uranus, by the way. That's what they always used to tell us in high school. They were like, oh, no, stop saying it's Uranus. It's Uranus. That's how you're supposed to pronounce it, which is Uranus really that much better than Uranus? You're really just choosing the front or the back. Anyways, hey, let's pick a name here. Lots in there. I'm scrolling now in the text line, scrolling, and wherever I stop is going to be our winner, Smitty. Smitty, congrats. You've won yourself a $25 gift card to Country Grocer. Smitty's favorite planet? Not Uranus or Uranus. Saturn. This is a real adult response. Saturn. Because the rings around it look cool. Ooh, see those little rings around it? Oh, don't those look cool? That's an adult response. Shame on you, Uranus people. Shame on you. Those are the Sun Olympics brought to you by Country Grocer. Smitty, I'll send you a text with some details how to claim your prize.
1: 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It's like elite level sports.
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0: 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The next signpost on the afternoon show is the 4 o'clock news. So stay tuned. Just after 4 o'clock, we'll have news, weather, and sports all on the way. And I just realized I never gave my answer on what my favorite planet is in the solar system and why. That was our question in the Sun Olympics today. I'm going Mars. And for a couple of reasons. First of all, there's so much, like, my imagination just runs wild with Mars because you think about it might have once had life. And it's like, what would that life have looked like? Did they have any sort of civilization? Because these planets are, they're all so old. Was there a civilization on Mars at one point in time? Could we make a civilization on Mars at one point? Like, it just makes my imagination run wild. And that's one of the best things about space is when you can really just let your mind get excited about something. And that's why I've always used to love watching space shows. Big Star Trek guy, big Stargate guy. Star Wars too, of course. But yeah, that's my favorite planet. If you want to still talk about it, you can still send me your favorite planet. We'd love to read it. Anyways, if not, we've got the 4 o'clock news, weather, and sports just around the corner. Thanks for choosing Sun FM.
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16: Good afternoon. I'm Sage Daniels. The Cowichan Valley Regional District is asking all residents to observe watering restrictions starting Friday. Low snowpack levels are being blamed, and Manager of Environmental Services Jeff Moore says continued dry weather could put further strain on resources. Watering restrictions are imposed for all municipalities in the CVRD annually to help balance residential use and emergency services. The city of Duncan has also implemented Stage 1 water restrictions. Outdoor watering is allowed on Wednesdays and Saturdays for even-numbered addresses, and on Thursdays and Sundays for odd-numbered addresses for 2 hours a day before 7 a.m. or after 9 p.m. British Columbia is adding 17 more projects to its list of major projects it plans to fast-track. It builds on a list of 18 initial projects announced last year as part of the NDP government's Look West economic plan. Premier David Eby said Wednesday, BC needs to be prepared for economic uncertainty due to U.S. tariffs and the conflict in Iran.
17: We have to be able to stand on our own 2 feet. We have to lean into our strengths and develop the natural resources that we have here in the province to ensure that we are creating opportunity going forward.
16: He said $88 billion in proposed major projects are on track to move forward over the next 3 years. The Comox and Kitsilas First Nations say their treaty bills have been mischaracterized. Neighbor First Nations and leadership have called for the pair of treaty bills to be halted in the BC legislature until concerns about overlapping territory are addressed. They say the treaties will infringe on 80 to 90% of their territories. David Try, senior treaty negotiator for Kitsilas, said the First Nations will continue to negotiate in good faith with its neighbors.
18: If we're going to continue to negotiate in good faith, we're not going anywhere. Neither are they. You know, we're always going to be neighbors.
16: The nine allied tribes, the Lax Quatlams and the Wiwakum First Nations, are asking for a 180-day pause in the ratification process.
0: Okay, now over to the world of sports. What's going on in the NHL? Did you see this? Couple of big series wins. I know our Justice Doucette resident Minnesota Wild fan was thrilled last night when his team was able to close out a series against the Dallas Stars. That's Minnesota's first playoff win, like playoff series win, in 11 years. Pretty dang cool. Also yesterday, Sidney Crosby's season came to an end as Philadelphia Flyers won in overtime and took that series 4-2. Tonight in the NHL, Montreal Canadiens, Tampa Bay Lightning. Montreal has a chance to close out that series against Tampa. Also, the Buffalo Sabres and the Boston Bruins. They've got a game. That's been an exciting series as well. The late game tonight, Vegas and Utah. In the NBA today, the Toronto Raptors trying to keep their season going. Tip off in just under a half hour. They are on the brink, down 3-2 in their first round series against the Cleveland Cavaliers. And in baseball, the Toronto Blue Jays up against, who is it? The Minnesota Twins, I think? Yeah, against the Twins, 5-10 first pitch.
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0: Now into weather today in the valley, just absolutely stunning. 23 degrees, mainly cloudy skies, but like it doesn't feel like a mainly cloudy day. It's nice and warm, almost summery. Tomorrow, really nice day to start our weekend. 27 with a mix of sun and cloud throughout the day. Get the SPF out. Get out. Perfect weekend to get out on the boat. Maybe just go for a nice walk. Whatever it is that you like to do outside, tomorrow is the perfect day for it. And we're getting to that territory of make sure you remember your water and stuff so that you stay hydrated because it's going to be a hot one. Sunday, 24 and sunny. Monday, 25 and sunny. And into next work week, temperatures dipping a little bit, but those conditions staying nice.
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0: into the back nine already. Holy Friday afternoon. You 8 to 4 people who are already off. Congratulations. Let's get through this first little bit of the weekend. We've done it. Well done. You 7 to 3ers have been off for a while. 9 to 5ers, we still got another hour. And 10 to 6ers, I'm a 10 to 6er. I'll be with you right until the very end. Lots on the way, including this hour, trying to make a sale. Haven't actually heard from the buyer or the seller from yesterday. But hoping they still remembered we've got a tea time here at the Sun FM Studios. That was my mission this week, was to try and find an item for sale and find a listener to buy it. And, yeah, we made a connection yesterday. It was Jenny from Couch Valley Cleaning Services and Joanne from Valley Vines to Wines. And Jenny was selling something. Joanne wanted to buy it. We're going to see if we can make it happen today. I swear to you, this is not scripted. Like, you'd think it would make perfect sense. Like, Joanne's going to come in for Valley Vines to Wines segment here at 4:20. And that's when we're going to make the swap. This is not scripted. This is real radio up and live. Real money will be exchanging hands here. Pretty dang cool. So stay tuned for that. We're going to have some fun. Friday afternoon. Let's just enjoy the ride, shall we?
1: You're Under the Sun with Nicholas.

0: You're listening to 89.7 Sun FM. It's time now for Pull the Traeger, presented by Valley Vines to Wines. Is there an and barbecue at the end?
1: There, sometimes.
0: Yeah, I heard it on an ad. I was like, oh my gosh, have I been saying this business's name wrong this entire time? So I've got Joanne in here from Valley Vines to Wines and Sometimes Barbecue. You guys, I'm sure you're getting a little bit busier with the weather getting nicer. That's kind of right up you guys' business's alley, right?
1: Yeah, absolutely. So everyone's breaking out the grills and cleaning them up, getting them ready for their, you know, summer barbecues.
0: Yeah, so I've been meaning to get in there, Joanne. I'm so sorry I have not yet. But just for the people who aren't aware, you guys are just south of Mill Bay, just off the Trans-Canada Highway. What is it that you guys do at Valley Vines to Wines and Barbecue?
1: So we make wine. So we have wine expert kits. And so you can come and make your own craft wine. We sell Traegers, obviously. So you can buy a smoker, buy all the accessories, rubs, sauces. Everything you need for that. And then we also have kombucha now. So if you want something non-alcoholic, it's a lot of fun. You can get that too.
0: Nice. The Traegers, these things, they fly like nobody's business. Particularly half price deals, which I love when you guys put up a grill for half price deals. That's one of the things I'm always hearing. Oh, I had the Traeger in my cart. I just didn't buy it on time. People love these things. Just tell us a little bit about, I mean, what makes them different than your average grill.
1: Yeah, Traegers are really easy to use. It's a way to have that pitmaster flavor with the same kind of styles you use for your oven. So it's electric, wood pellet. You just turn it on and cook your meal. It does all the work for you. You can have a beautiful wood-fired brisket or pizza, or you can even do things like cinnamon buns and snacks and treats. So anything. And you don't have to be an expert. You can still have great tasting food.
0: That's so cool. Man, a grill that's smart enough so dumb people like me can use them. We've got you in here. Jenny's actually just arrived with, you're going to be making a purchase, which I think is so cool. We'll get to this in just a little bit, but we've got Pull the Traeger, which is presented by you guys over at Valley Vines and Wines. I got to say, thank you for sponsoring this. Thank you for supporting local radio. This is one of the highlights of my day, this segment. It's so fun. We go into the library, pull a song out of there that's not in our normal listening rotation, and we ask the listeners, do they like it or do they not like it? Today is a Fire Me Up Friday. You had mentioned Lover Boy. Is that something you want to stick with, or is there another song that's come to your mind at all?
1: No, let's stick with that. I'm old school.
0: So. Okay, let's find a Loverboy song that we don't normally play. Oh, this is a good one. What do you think? Hot Girls in Love.
1: Okay, yep, let's do that.
0: That's a good one. Okay, thumbs up or thumbs down over on the final text line, 250-746-4897. 250-746-4897. It's Pull the Traeger, presented by Joanne and the team at Valley Vines to Wines and Barbecue.

0: What are you doing over there?
1: The mic has to be the sucker facing me.
0: The sucker? The what?
1: The lollipop.
0: Oh, my gosh. Okay. Can you tell Jenny from Castro Valley Cleaning Services is in the studio? The station is just in disarray, waiting for someone to clean it up. Okay, so that was Pull the Traeger, presented by Valley Vines to Wines and Barbecue. Joanna's in here. I've got Jenny in here as well. The track today was Hot Girls in Love, Lover Boy. Thumbs up or thumbs down? What did you think of it over on the Fido text line? 250-746-4897. Nothing on the Fido text line yet.
1: That's strange. Oh, that's because I'm here.
0: That's right. Jenny's normally one that texts. Joanne also texted.
2: Oh,
0: my God. Well, I think you liked it, right?
2: I love it.
1: Yeah. Lover Boy's awesome.
0: Okay, we're getting two thumbs up in the studio. What do you have out there in the Couch Valley? 250-746-4897. Your results coming up in just a second. We also have a sale to make. This is going to happen. I'm excited. So stay tuned. The fun just beginning here on Sun FM.
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0: And take it away, Joanne.
1: Okay, what do you want me to talk about?
0: No, don't worry. I'm not going to hang you out to dry like that. That was actually my first ever day in radio. They brought me in here. It was when Jason and Megan were hosting. And they were just like, oh, we want to introduce you to the Valley and all that kind of stuff. And then they walked out of the room while the mics were on and they were like, take it away. And they left. And I was standing here. I was like, what guys? I've never been live on the radio before. It was funny.
1: That was your job interview?
0: No, that was just my first day on the job. Okay. I moved out here from Ontario. My first day in BC. And they're just hanging me out to dry on the radio. It was fun. I'm not going to do that to you. Is what I'm saying. Today, Pull the Trigger, presented by Valley Vines Wines and Barbecue. Joanne from Valley Vines Wines and Sometimes Barbecue here on the afternoon show joining me. And the people seem to like your band selection.
2: Right on. I knew they would.
0: Got a text in, a little lover boy on a sunny Friday afternoon. Come on. It's great. That one from a Jennifer. Was that you, Jenny? No, not from Jenny in the studio here as well. Thumbs up from Shane, from Smitty. Somebody said, just great old rock and roll. Yeah, some good stuff. Great track to fire us up on a Friday. Before we get dispense with the business and get to the fun, I do want to give you a chance to mention you guys are moving. Valley Vines Wines and Barbecue, getting a new home.
2: We are moving. We're super excited. So we're growing and expanding. We need a bigger space. So we are moving up to Duncan. So we will be in the Parhar Business Park, just beside Deadhead Brewery, right where Gone Fishing is. Just right in that complex with all the other good businesses, and starting June 1st, so pretty quick.
0: So this is your last month at your current location, just south of Mill Bay, just off the highway. I'm going to have to find a quippy way of saying where you're located now.
2: Right, yeah, that's not as easy.
0: Well, you can't say near Speeding Glass. You can't shout out another business during her business's feature.
2: During my segment.
0: We should start saying Speeding Glass is near Valley Vines and Wines and Barbecue.
2: I agree. That's way better.
0: Yeah.
2: It's going to be really, really great. So.
0: That whole area, that whole section is really developing, eh?
2: Yes. Lots of great businesses, lots of great people. You know, people are going in there for all sorts of things. And we're excited to be up here.
0: And Valley Vines to Wines and Barbecue joining that complex just south of us here at the radio station, just across the Trans-Canada. So we're excited about that for you. And stay tuned. We've got a sale coming up. We're making a sale happen on the radio in just a second. Stick with us.
15: So-

0: the buy, sell, and trade at all?
1: I didn't.
2: No, not really. I think. No.
0: No, eh?
2: It would be word of mouth. Like, who do you know? What do they need?
0: Yeah. Yeah, exactly. Okay. So that was one thing. Another couple of things that came up were like bulletin boards. Like I used to see, I remember the Seinfeld episode where George Costanza's got the, he sees guitar lessons and he takes the strip off and puts in his wallet and he can't close it.
1: Forgot about that.
0: Yeah, bulletin boards. That was another big one. And then also radio shows. There was a radio show on here and Julie was saying what it was called. Oh, I can't remember. She just said, what, Bargain Mart? Was it Bargain Market?
2: I think so.
0: Yeah, Bargain Market is what it was called here on, I think it was CKAY back in the day. But so I thought, why don't we try and sell something on the radio? And we found some items. Jenny was basically selling her whole entire house. Like, you can have a garage sale. You can have a garage sale or something like that. It was funny. She sent us a bunch of items. And Joanne was like, a guitar chair? Jenny's selling a guitar chair. How much? And Jenny said, what did you say?
1: Originally 100.
0: Yeah. And then the price started creeping down, which was nice of you.
1: Yeah, yeah.
0: Trying to facilitate a sale. We got down to $50. Joanne was like, do you have a picture of it? I texted her a picture that Jenny had texted me. And Joanne said,
2: I'm in. I'll take it.
0: Oh, we gotta fix this mic situation here.
2: Oh,
0: there we go.
2: Oh, we gotta go this way. Yeah, no, right, I said I'll take it. Nicholas did my negotiation for me, so that was awesome.
0: Yeah, I will be your negotiator if you need. As long as I didn't get a cut of this one. First one's free.
2: Okay, good, because we didn't negotiate that ahead of time.
0: Okay, yeah. If you need some help with your real estate when you're moving, Joanne here to the new place. Don't call me. That would be a terrible business decision on your part.
2: The second one's not free.
0: Yeah, the second one definitely not free. So yeah, we got the chair in here. Joanne, be honest in front of Jenny here. Is the chair up to your satisfaction?
2: It looks exactly like the photo. I'm super happy.
0: Yeah, you're excited, and you've been wanting to learn the guitar.
2: Yeah, so I said that to Justice like 2 years ago. So I'm running out of excuses. Like first it was the guitar, then it was, you know, what kind of music, then it was the chair. I'm like, you know, I'm down to actually having to play the guitar, I think.
0: Okay, so it's going to have to happen. You got one at home?
2: I do.
0: Acoustic?
2: I have acoustic, yeah.
0: That'd be nice.
2: It's nice. Yeah.
0: Something to go home after a long, stressful work day and strum it out.
2: That's right.
0: Yeah. So Joanne, a new guitar chair. Jenny, one less guitar chair in her home.
1: $50.
0: That's it. That's it. 50 big ones. That's so fun. The sale. Can we get like a handshake deal here? This is happening. Let's do it. There it is. The handshake on the radio that nobody can see because we're on the radio. But the sale has been completed. I've done my job. Actually, hang on. I need some sort of sound effect for this. Hang on. What do we have? Let's do this one. The handshake deal. There we go. Fired up.
1: Awesome.
0: We sold something on the radio. Mission accomplished.
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0: All right, you're listening to Sun FM. Nicholas with you. Still joined in the studio by Jenny from Couch Valley Cleaning Services. You were just saying, like, people are calling you and asking, are you the person from the radio?
1: Yeah. We have a customer that called and wanted to make sure that I was the actual person. They were calling the right people from the radio to book some cleaning. So that was awesome. I was telling Nicholas that my radio ad has been amazing this round. I'm not sure what's going on out there, but I can't keep up with the phone calls, the emails, the people wanting for me to hire them. It's like, wow, I'm impressed.
0: That's cool.
1: Yeah.
0: You've always been a supporter of radio.
1: Yeah.
0: Glad to see it's paying some dividends for you here at the station. Okay. So I wanted to ask you about something. This is a topic we've been kind of talking about today, and I'm really just going to throw this at you right out of left field. We haven't talked about this at all, you and I.
1: Okay.
0: Today's National Space Day. I asked the people, what's your favorite planet other than Earth?
1: Oh, other than Earth.
0: Yeah, other than Earth. Because, I mean, come on, it's Earth. It's where we live. We're kind of biased here. Although some people would be biased in the other way. But what do you think?
1: Oh, you want to know what I think?
0: Yeah, what do you think? Does anything come to your mind other than Uranus?
1: What those darn kids say. I don't know. I've always, whenever I think of a planet, I always think of Mars. Like, yeah. That's just, I don't know. I'm not one of those people. I like stars.
0: Yeah.
1: But I'm not one to.
0: You're not like.
1: Yeah, I'm not a space person.
0: You haven't been, you hadn't had an encounter with aliens or anything like that?
1: No.
0: No. What about, so you bring up Mars, do you like a Mars bar?
1: Maybe that's why.
0: Could be it.
1: It's the Mars bar.
0: I've heard those are really good frozen.
1: Oh, I don't know.
0: And also deep fried.
1: Well, yeah, deep fried I haven't had, but I have, they've been at like exhibitions or carnivals or whatever.
0: Yeah, I never know, like, do they bread it when they deep fry? Because I think they do that with ice cream when they deep fry it.
1: Oh, they did it with a Oreo cookie. I remember that years ago in Winnipeg. They did the Oreo cookie. I did try that. That was, you only want one because that's deadly.
0: like good or bad?
1: Very good, but yeah. So very expensive, but yeah, it's bad.
0: All right.
1: In a good way.
0: The more you know. Jenny's favorite planet, Mars. If she likes a deep fried Oreo in a bad way. We learned a lot about Jenny here. Stay tuned. We're coming up on 5 o'clock. News, weather, sports on the way.
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